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1: 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We are Tinto Yoga Hosting Community. Update the pal. Gunyanga lil. 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Nguna Rio Tinto Yato. 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Family ga friends. Wednesday, 15th July, day kunto event ya, 11 a.m. to 1 p.m. Unago postongor. Kabalanya.
2: Hi, this is Warren H. Williams, and I'm from Hammondsburg. I'm a Western Islander man, and you listen to Jungle Radio.

0: homeland and put them into boarding schools in towns, they only learn about Balanda ways of living, the language, and they're missing out on something, on the culture. I know this happened to me when I started working with the Mission Aviation Fellowship. I went down south, and during the age that I was, when ceremonies and everything was happening back home, and I was missing out on all that, and I nearly lost my culture. I nearly lost my language. So I dropped everything, had to come back home, catch up. I came back just in time to be able to participate in ceremonies, songs and dances, and I am glad now I was able to maintain both education, Balanda Kayulung education. The best place to teach our children is on the homelands.
1: You want only the homeland or question answering walal. Not yan walal kanama homeland gorum go dole di bilingual. 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
2: I think I have to just ask one more question. I was thinking about how when there was good, strong bilingual education in the schools, all those Yolngu teachers in Northeast Arnhem Land and across the territory, they had a really important role to play because they were the ones that spoke Yolngu Mata. Yeah. And there's all these people, good linguists, and they produce materials and they do the teaching. And I'm just wondering if you're in touch with any teachers or if you can talk about how, if there's no bilingual education, what does that mean for all the Yolngu teachers? What will their role be? You know, their position in the schools? I'm just worried that it'll mean the Balanda teachers are the ones that are doing most of the teaching if it's all in English.
0: Yolngu matta dole. 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Kau close that gap. That's what I believe closing gap means. Ngarak kali life. 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Let's build a bridge together. 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

0: G'day, I'm Troy Cassidaly. You're tuned into Yoongla Radio. Please don't move that dial because there's going to be great music coming right up.
1: Well, this one here, dolphin will just go. 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

0: Yo, good morning. 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Can you tell us your name and what your role who you work for, please?
1: So my name is Rex and I work at Millingimby School with primary school age students. I'm teaching a composite class in grade 4 and 5, both boys and girls.
0: So I can see the school is doing more teaching at the park area here. Like, I've noticed it today and the other day. I think it's going to be the whole week. It all depends. Can you tell me a little bit about this and why this is happening with the school? And is it because of the break-ins, or is it with both break-in and COVID, or is it because it's just a change? It's just like a really nice change for them to have a school here.
1: Oh, well, it's a tricky question, and you're right. It is a combination of things that have sort of brought us here. And I think COVID and the break-ins have given a chance for a pause in the daily routine of what we usually do, and given us a chance to talk together with staff and families in the community and think about what we're doing and how we're teaching kids and how we're building relationships and what kids really want to learn and what kids like doing. So the park is a result of having that pause and having a chance to talk to people about how we can connect better with community and how we can connect better with each other. But you're right, it is a byproduct of COVID and the break-ins that's given us the opportunity to change the way we teach and reconnect.
0: I think it's a really great idea because the kids can come out and do schooling outdoors and they're really enjoying it. I can see it. Yeah. And I was sad to see the school has been having a lot of break-ins. And me, you, as a teacher, how do you feel about it? Like, do you feel the community is coming together to help stop all these break-ins?
1: Yeah, how do I feel? I suppose I'm shocked at the damage of the school. You know, it's a lot of damage and really disappointing to all of the families who are here and myself personally, you know, putting a lot of effort into the way a room looks and the resources and the money that costs. So that's one part. But, you know, I suppose the other part is that, you know, the community is responding, similar to why we're having park in the school. It's given a chance for people to stop and talk about things that need to be talked about. So I think that the community is responding, and I think it's a good thing having this pause that those things can be talked about properly.
0: I think it is very important to have everyone's input in the school, because it's been here since it was my school too, and I'm seeing all this vandalism happening is yakamaynmak, and we would like some voices, you know. Yo, and I think it's true.
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0: Yo, yo, yo, you're listening to Songlines of the World Rock episode, and this is your co-host, VJ. You just heard Come Together by Tina Turner, and the last song was Black Cat by Janet Jackson. And yes, this is the rock episode. We're going to be listening to some cool stuff from back in the 70s and 80s, and I hope you enjoy it. All right, and next up, what do we have, Mr. Andrew?
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And the next one is KK Boys from Manigrida.

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1: Yo, I am Yako Andrew Gurui Kato mga dango na panga bola bola shop ka na panga ro Karen Nawanga na narakam dao jina koi Lady Spoon na padal ka tango jama weaving jama na pamanan kunga ka yo.
4: Yo, Yvonne has been showing me how to strip the gonga. She's an expert. I'm a beginner, but I'm really enjoying it. Yo, it's good to be here at Bula Bula Arts joining in.
1: So, na nungo position, doing what?
4: We're sitting here and weaving, well, learning to weave. They've got have gonga that they collected yesterday, and the ladies are stripping it, and I'm trying to learn from the masters.
1: Man mak taper. Yo, numaga nga mayon ngore reo, eret point na dango, bula bula shop nga.
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2: 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You security malari bingu nili ya ku na kun.
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stage. 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History's mysteries from

eine Gürtel, eine Broi. Und da wird. 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Irgendwie.

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1: Local knowledge. 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

0: The time is 10 o'clock.
1: Kapuku Bill, Karen Durante with NRS News, coming to you from the lands of the Kaiareg peoples. Telstra's network outage was unacceptable. That's the blunt message from its CEO, Vicky Brady, who spoke to the media today for the first time since the network issue that prevented hundreds of people from calling 000. Federal Communications Minister Annika Wells says it's time for Telstra to face the music, and it could face a fine of up to $30 million. Ms. Brady says the company's doing a thorough investigation.
2: So right now we don't have the outcome of that. We invest significant money into resilience of our network, but networks are complex and they're not infallible. And so we need to ensure we've got the backup processes and approaches when things do go wrong. In this case, obviously, it is unacceptable.
1: CSIRO lab testing has confirmed the first case of H5 bird flu in an Australian bird. A greater crested tern found in Robe in South Australia had the deadly strain.
3: Our scientists are undertaking further work to establish the potential pathway that resulted in the Australian seabird's infection. What we do know is that this is a coastal seabird that has an overlapping coastal range with migratory seabirds that have previously tested positive for H5.
1: That's the Federal Minister for Agriculture, Julie Collins. She says there have also been two other confirmed cases in South Australia and one in Western Australia, bringing the total number of detections to 12. Indigenous cultural training reforms are being introduced by the Australian Electoral Commission following an incident on polling day for the 2023 voice referendum. Barkindji Koori man Murray Benton lodged a racial discrimination complaint after his brother and mother were told they couldn't vote in their Yes 23 T-shirts. Mr. Benton says they were forced to turn their shirts inside out in a school toilet building before they could cast their vote. His complaint has prompted changes, including mandatory Aboriginal cultural awareness training for Electoral Commission employees.
4: It's timely this week with the outcome becoming public, 50 years of deadly for NAIDOC. And I think for me, I've really considered what that means, and particularly around the conversation when it comes to the referendum. I know there are many views and opinions, and so we were really considered with the contribution we wanted to make to reform. I don't think it is productive for us to look back.
1: Concerns about governance, child protection changes and transparency have prompted the Northern Territory's Children's Commissioner to resign. Shalina Mask, a Larrakia woman and former Crown Prosecutor, announced her decision yesterday. She says she was sidelined by the NT government, which proposed changes to the child protection system, including the Aboriginal Child Placement Principle. Ms. Mask says any changes to child protection need to be grounded in evidence and informed by people with frontline experience. Research from Flinders University shows financial barriers aren't the only reason Australian families are having fewer children. Parents report sleep deprivation, stress and a lack of childcare make the prospect of another baby less realistic. Lead author Professor Damien Riggs says it's already having an effect.
5: So we're already currently at below replacement rate, which means we're not giving birth to enough children to replace the number of people who are dying. That will become an issue in decades to come.
1: We'll have weather after this.
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1: Now here's what you can expect on your country tomorrow. Rububi Broome, sunny 31. Borloo Perth, becoming cloudy, 18. Tandanya Adelaide, showers in 14. Rain developing in 15 for Naarm Melbourne. Nipaluna Hobart, a possible late shower and a top of 14. On Ngunnawal and Ngambri country or Canberra, starting off with some frost and a late shower or two and a top of 13. On Gadigal country, Sydney, cloud clearing in 19. Magajan, Brisbane, partly cloudy, 21. Gimoy, Cairns, mostly sunny, 27. Garamilla, Darwin, sunny and 33. Sunny also for Mbatha, Alice Springs, and a top of 21. And Waibeni, Thursday Island, partly cloudy and a top of 29. And that's the latest in IRS news.
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9: 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And Marulandun Marungama. Abalanya.

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2: Yo, thank you, Yolong Radio. And yeah, this is our season, I'm canceling our Sport and Rec. We're on MTV. Every morning, I'm on name Ray School, or I'm Ray, or I'm Ray, or I'm Ray, or I'm Ray, or
3: Yo, main mak. Ane Stoneboy ka noangan. 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
2: Main mak, true. 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
3: How's your band groups going?
2: Band group, yeah, we're getting the middle of month gonna start, yeah. 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
3: How's your band groups going?

0: Yo, my name is Tommy. He's one of the second musician here. Band group nango straight after Drifting Club. It'll be Legs, Echo, band group. Del Capo here. That's the Stone Boy go band group. How many songs do you have at the moment?
1: Nine narago song altogether. New one got coming name mire jalaur mire jalaur mire featuring Maxwell Mundelin jalaur mire new one coming so altogether got 10 song yamala.
0: Yo man mak three wala ka dol jab man youth ngur ja this Stone Boy Sikil ka yun go mete Mattia yo Mattia you one of the new staff last year nge yune joining rally. 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

And I'm very honored, Mr. Frank Gillingby-Fluid and your brothers, to put me onto this stage to go around preaching about our people. 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

As we stand at the crossroads and we look at our future, the challenge is not to wear the black armband or the white blindfold, but to have the courage and wisdom to mark out a future that we can be proud to hand on to the next generations.

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0: Hey, Humor, this is Jeffrey Jangla Simran from Chindu Desert Band, and you're listening to Yolngu Radio. 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

Madawaramin River, and you know that thing come up that our culture is stuck in the river, and you know it sort of sucked that thing, and it traveled, turning the cloud rain, and all the lightning tried come pouring, rain come up. 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
1: Yeah, my name's Sue Ann Hunter. I'm the National Commissioner for Aboriginal and Torres Strait Islander Children and Young People, and I'm a Wurundjeri Noongar Ilam Wurrung woman.
0: And so what exactly is your job in this position?
1: So the National Commission is a new role, and we look after the... We promote the rights and protection of Aboriginal and Torres Strait Islander children and young people. And as of the 1st of July, we actually have some laws, or the bill, the act, comes into effect. So we'll be a permanent independent statutory body, and we're the only one in the Commonwealth that actually looks specifically around the rights of Aboriginal and Torres Strait Islander children and young people.
0: So when I come to my cabin, I come in July. Well, you take don't get what not going passing the law. God, well, I'm not going to go in the room. Go, not going to get in the room. Go, got in our no jaga room. Nana, not going to go in the jammer calling in the rambang in the conyongo. Kadakalpimala jammer call. Yabijan, you not going to talk on the conyongo. We go in. You're going to mala jammer calling. Torres Strait guy, original jammer calling. Daily day. And has the commission worked with Yolngu communities in Northeast Arnhem Land before?
1: No, not yet. We haven't. But we are hoping as soon as the 1st of July hits and we've got everything in place, we'll start coming out to communities, and we really want to hear from children and young people about, you know, what's affecting them and what's impacting them in their lives. And we want to be able to take that information to back to Parliament, back to the decision makers, and start to make change for what matters to our kids.
0: When the law in passing July, you know, I don't work in a commercial but to the back with Chino Jamala, Kay and Martiki Butterog and the Melamatiki Dow and Group Rungangula Malana Conwaro concern Mala. Yo, how will your new job help your children and young people in East Arnhem?
1: So we're actually going to look across the country, so, and that includes East Arnhem, about listening to the young people about what affects them in their communities, and then being able to work with them on how we make national change. What the Commission wants to do is not what I want to do, it's what our children and young people want for their communities. We want to be able to look at the policies that are, that we have at the Commonwealth level and how it affects them on the ground. And what do they think about it? What do they want to do about it? And then being able to either bring them and their voices back to Parliament to be able to make really meaningful change that affects them.
0: Nangay kami chalang anay ngorere. Nakonwal to national level ngor try jambi kung gayon. Young people na mala. Takal po yun na kayo ngoy mala. Ka national level ngor jadon yang na balagarwar, hindi ngor level ngor. Guna ngai tu dano yun ka guna li dila bungur waktu ka try nama wana waktu butur rap tu nuna na balau ripur mala ina yung malalim mo rong hindi bungawa yo. So the next question is about the child protection reform. What is that? Could you break it down for us? What's the child protection reform?
1: So in Northern Territory, they're actually looking at the child protection system, but they're trying to rush through changes that will not be useful and will make the rates higher of removing Aboriginal and Torres Strait Islander young people. So we've put out a submission actually to the Northern Territory, and what we want is them to look at the Aboriginal Child Placement Principle, how we keep kids connected to family, culture and community, that they're not just being removed at disproportionate rates, about addressing the focus on early intervention and addressing the overrepresentation in out-of-home care. So the Northern Territory system needs overhaul, really, and we are very clear about that, and we will fight for that. We don't need this reform. We need to fight against this because we don't want more kids being removed, and it means that they'll be in care longer and lost to community. So we'll be really fighting for the rights of the children to be able to make sure that this system does not remove and intervenes early without removal of our children.
0: When I'm mailing, I'm going to wala lang una room role wala lang national commission or level ngor wal to ni try gung ga yun yung ngor jamar kuli ga Torres Strait jamar kuli mala ya ka wal to kan 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
1: I guess I can add on to this.
0: Yep.
1: The new law and the changes for your families in your areas, the commissions, we're concerned that the bill would increase removals and disconnection from culture, language, family and country. And we know they have lifelong impacts. So the main thing we're hearing from young people is their desire to stay connected to family, community and country. Without it, the risk is they can lose their identity. So any reform that we advocate for will strengthen, not weaken, the rights and protections for your kids in your community. And we want to see the investment in early intervention and prevention mechanisms that lead to solutions, not removal.
0: Indeed, daw ngon ang ibitang ngong role yo as a national commission and ngon ngon role ngay kanama overlook ngay likaya markulin naman na across nakunayin wala Northern Territory by July. 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lo kun pan. So how can your community be heard?
1: So I guess you guys should be at the center about these discussions about reform that affects you. I mean, you all hold the knowledge and the solutions in your community, basically, is what we're saying. For us, we're advocating that government, for any changes, need to consult communities and consultation and listen to community voices. That's what we're pushing for. I guess if any of your organisations, your people want to write to government and be heard, I think that's really important. We as the National Commission will keep advocating for your communities to be heard throughout any reform process. And for us, we also will, because we're just starting and setting up, we will make sure that we come out and visit your communities. And we'd love to let you on this radio station know when we're coming out so you can broadcast our dates and where we'll be. But we would say any reform that they do, we would encourage them to make sure that your voices are heard within community, because I think that's really important because you know the solutions.
0: Mark, thank you. Wala ngun ngun nabala niya nangun darok. 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yako yan na mer, yo. Last question, Sue. Is there anything else you want to tell us about?
1: Yeah, the commission is set up to make sure the right to a future, the right to grow up safe, healthy and connected to culture is what we're here for. We want to advocate for the rights of all Aboriginal and Torres Strait Islander children and young people, and we want to make real lasting change, and we want to bring your voices to governments so that changes can be made and that your rights are protected. So we will be coming out to make sure we speak with community about what's going on in your area and what needs to change, and we're really committed to that.
0: National Commissioner role when they come on the room, Yakoya, Muna Walang, now we room like Kanguna Walanama, Yalang on Miru Makanga took on the Kunka and Royan dual Walalang role, Yingarion, when he Yalang on the future, when Tunga Yala Natanga Jamar Colinina, when he what took a bit and go and Kunka Yun, Yabijan. Yo, pala nyo raw dole din. 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Tiyaki di National Commission. But overall, ja, this organization nga ka stand to support. Yun nga, ka Torres Strait ya markuli across the board with the Northern Territory. And that's what they stand for. Pala nyo, ka they speak for us on a national level when it comes to government. Kumara, yo. Thank you for this interview this afternoon.
1: Thanks so much.
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1: Before the world was created, the Word already existed. He was with God, and He was the same as God. From the very beginning, the Word was with God. Through Him, God made all things. Not one thing in all creation was made without Him.

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2: parkal showing arko kill ka learning ban no maga voice kanu ka ga neka bekala ga alman ga yo ngara ko ko gruwe ka do no maga ngama 8.9 young radio to anolon
3: hi this is Alfred from the Large Amount of Teenage Band and you're listening to young radio yo, yo.

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I guess God.

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0: tuan jawalo 7 AM. 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

consider. When God speaks to Sarah at 90 years old and tells her she's about to give birth to a baby, she laughs. 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